0: from Osnabrück, just for you.
1: It's 2 o'clock at night, Tuesday, June 9th. Big day world, big news headlines, sure. But tonight, we're changing the subject. While the temperature hovers at a mild 14 degrees Celsius, keeping things pleasantly cloudy, we've decided your essential cocktail of good vibes doesn't require a dissertation on geopolitics. After dodging the traffic drama and the intense world alerts, we've got a perfect moment of sonic escape. Get ready to really sing along to Travis's Sing. It's the ideal soundtrack when your only mandatory requirement is enjoying the groove.

0: Jackson here. The news headlines are certainly dramatic, swinging from policy shifts to over 1 million people in Germany. Don't let the serious stuff cool your vibe. It's warmer than the 14 degrees Celsius outside, trust me. We maintain the rhythm. Time to shake things up with Burning Down by Billy Rankin.
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0: Jackson here. It is 2:20 at night, Tuesday, 9th June. Speaking of momentum, the news tickers show the FDP reports around 780 new members, suggesting serious momentum. Sure, keep following the numbers, but really, we're vibing far above the 14 degrees Celsius outside. Forget the political tailwinds, let's ride some genuine energy. It's time to shake off the serious stuff and get electric with Friendly Fires bringing Skeleton Boy.
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0: Jackson here. 2:30 on Rock and Pop Radio. Sure, the news wires are buzzing about the FDP feeling big tailwinds, citing 780 new members and a positive trend. But let's be real, we're vibing here in Osnabrück far above what the 14 degrees Celsius and the gray sky are managing outside. Forget the party momentum. It's time for some genuine sonic energy. We're ditching the serious stuff and tuning into Paid to Exist by Brux XTN.
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0: Jackson here. Seriously, the national headlines are deep into the abyss tonight. Another power blackout affecting 30,000 people in Reutlingen due to alleged arson? And they call us to wait up to 48 hours? Honestly, the grid is having an off night. Same with the weather, standing at a mild 14 degrees Celsius and looking relentlessly overcast. When everything around us is dipping into chaos, we're keeping the energy high. We've got a remedy for low vibes, and it's catchy. Time for Jenny's You and Me. Don't worry about the lights flickering. The best power connection is always the one we make with the speakers. 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

Now the educators want national law to micromanage our phones and our minds. Honestly, if every platform legally has to assume liability for your teenage dopamine levels, nobody will ever upload a funny video. It's exhausting, right? Just when we're figuring out how to keep the energy high, the weather suggests we're stuck at a dreary 14 degrees Celsius with a slight rain. But we're not stuck. While the world debates digital lockdown and mandatory frameworks, we're talking about timeless moments. We've got a little journey back to play. Emma Bunton with What Took You So Long. 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
1: Jackson here, kicking off the second act. Before we dive into the pop-punk heartbreak tonight, a quick update. The political winds are blowing, apparently. The FDP reports a positive momentum shift, boasting roughly 780 new members and sustaining a minus 80 departure rate since their Congress. While the numbers fluctuate around 70,000, the consensus is tailwinds, which is frankly less predictable than the 14 degrees Celsius forecast we're sticking with. Slight rain optional. Things feel stable, physically speaking, even if the local climate suggests we might remain stuck on this 14 degrees Celsius drizzle. Enough on the news, the mood needs a serious upgrade. We're heading into something raw tonight, something that reminds us that sometimes nothing breaks like a heart. Up next, Miley Cyrus with Nothing Breaks Like a Heart. Stay tuned to Usner FM.

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1: Jackson here, and if the reports are right, with the sea level rising at 4.3 millimeters per year, it seems even global solutions need a touch more polish. We're talking about deep systems, a vast change, while outside we're stuck at 14 degrees Celsius and a slight drizzle. So, if the world's oceans are demanding drastic, complex shifts, we're going to skip the policy papers and just get straight to the feel-good comfort. It's time for Michael Learns to Rock to remind us that sometimes, even when everything feels adrift, you really just need something right. Stay tuned to Osna FM.

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1: The industry is planning huge battery projects, a serious undertaking, unlike the chill 14 degrees Celsius out. So while 4 out of 10 providers are prepping for the future, let's skip the megawatt talk for now. Next up, Sammy Hagar with I Can't Drive 55. Don't worry, tonight we're staying firmly planted here at Osnabrück.

You know, the government has some seriously big plans for our connectivity, promising a best network for Germany to tackle mountains of bureaucracy and get fiber access everywhere, even down to the 14 degrees Celsius where the rain might make you slow. We're talking about making sure the network stays stable and available for everyone, no matter where you are or how many providers you want to use. Major stuff. But honestly, talking about infrastructure goals and open access sounds about as exciting as the weather right now. So let's skip the bureaucratic blueprint and get into some pure, unstoppable energy. Justin Timberlake is here to show us how it's done. This one's called Can't Stop the Feeling.

0: The latest intelligence confirms that 4 out of 10 energy providers are looking at big battery storage, ranging from 1 to 100 megawatts. A solid 70% think it's crucial. Understandable, but enough utility mapping for one night. Let's trade in the spreadsheets for pure electric noise. A requested dose of awesome T-Rex with Bang-A-Gong.
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0: So, German industry is playing a very dramatic economic quarter. A decline of 3.8% is definitely noteworthy, especially with the electrical equipment sector down 16.3%. We're talking about major drops globally, worse than 11.1%. Frankly, with the weather outside only 14 degrees Celsius and slight rain, our economic forecast needed a little sunshine. But here we are. Let's just file the spreadsheets away and turn up the volume. For your mandatory dose of musical therapy, we have Nora Noor with What About Love.
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0: Speaking of things that need power, it seems even our concrete infrastructure is getting a little boost. A new survey found that 4 out of 10 municipal energy providers are diving into battery storage projects, a topic hitting 70% relevance. From 1 to 100 megawatts, the numbers show 27% are planning, 11% are building, and 46% are just considering it. Maybe we need to start a little evaluation phase ourselves. The weather outside, 14 degrees Celsius with slight rain, isn't exactly giving us charging tips either. So let's skip the megawatt discussions and turn up the vibes. For your dose of pure, unapologetic confidence, we're playing Sarah Connor with You Are My Desire.
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1: Good morning, or rather, good Tuesday, 9th June. It's 4:10 a.m. here on Osna FM. We've got complex political science talking about whether Germans should keep the anti-insult law. 58% want it. 38% want it gone. It's a mess of numbers, and honestly, predicting human behavior is harder than figuring out why the weather outside is stuck at exactly 14 degrees Celsius and raining. It's clear consensus is hard to find, whether talking about democracy or just deciding if this rain will stop. Time to forget the debates and the demographics. For a shot of pure, nostalgic, perfectly choreographed energy, let's hit repeat on peak pop history. Here is NSYNC with Bye Bye Bye.

0: Good evening. It is 4:20 at night, Tuesday. Forget the 14 degrees Celsius forecast or the perfectly clear A30. We just saw history. Massive congrats to Alexander Zverev on his Grand Slam win. Talk about a German record breaker. Seriously, that's proper drama. So, forget the mundane details. To chase that real energy, we're spinning goosebumps. Hope you managed to accumulate enough goosebumps just watching Zverev take the title.
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1: The markets are doing their usual mixed bag routine, aren't they? Stocks are fluctuating wildly, proving that geopolitical drama and a nice 1.6% jump in the NASDAQ can sometimes equal a steady rise in raw energy. We figured you needed a quick dose of reality check before the music hits. Speaking of reality checks, keep an eye on the weather later. Another 14 degrees Celsius and a drizzle of light rain is waiting for us. But forget all that talk of oil futures and global de-escalation. This next track is built for tonight. Get ready to lose yourself in Mama Said by Juice WRLD.

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1: If only the market drama was as predictable as the 14 degrees Celsius we're dealing with right now. Sure, the German government is debating that fuel discount and natural forces are at play, even if oil companies got involved early. Traffic for those heading across Osnabrück. That notice in South and Wallenhorst Zentrum is lifted, so you are cleared for takeoff. Forget the economics and definitely forget the price fluctuations. We're leaving the spreadsheets behind and dialing up the energy. Get ready to switch gears. This next track is Itch Will Spasses by Philip.

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1: It is 4:50 at night, Tuesday, the 9th of June. Before we fade out, a quick reality check. The forecast hovers around 13 degrees Celsius with slight rain now, creeping up just a degree to 14 degrees Celsius later. Meanwhile, the economic mood is demanding focus, remembering Christiane Benner's message. Targeted industrial policy beats blanket subsidies, or frankly, absorbing enough energy for the entire nation. This is the kind of substance rock and pop deserves, even if it's hard to find under the cloud of constant negotiation. My time here burns out, though, and I have to pass the baton to Josh for the morning show. Enjoy the ride home, everyone. We're staying locked to the sound of 21 Pilots with Ride.

0: Good morning, Osnabrück. Hope you survived Jackson's single-minded night show deep dive. Seriously, the power is back, the traffic is clear, and although Reutlingen is dealing with some major substation drama, we've got the vibes locked down right here. Just check the forecast. 13 degrees Celsius, slight rain, but we're climbing up to 14 degrees Celsius this afternoon. Keeping the slight drizzle going, I see. Right, let's skip the gloom and dive into some undisputed dance floor gold. Sophie Ellis Bextor with Murder on the Dance Floor.
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3: Okay, seriously, let's hit the news cycle hard for a second, because we just went from high-octane dance floor energy to, well, reading an entire textbook on industrial policy. So, Josh is going to channel his inner economist, and believe me, it's much harder than it looks. Seems like Christiane Benner went deep on the government rolls, demanding targeted fixes instead of blanket cashouts. She called the whole weekly workweek thing absurd, which, considering we've been dancing nonstop for 10 minutes, is high praise. While the policy speak might make your brain feel like it's switching gears from turbopop mode to diplomatic slow walk, remember that even the chat inside the chancellery is only dealing with today's temp, 13 degrees Celsius, with a breezy dash of rain. But hey, the afternoon is creeping up to 14 degrees Celsius, so keep those jackets handy. All right, we've handled the subsidies, we've handled the steel tariffs, and we've survived the economic jargon. Time to reset the vibe. Up next, let's bring the energy back up. Knox and man down.

0: Okay, we just talked deterrence strategies, billions of euros, and keeping soldiers safe on the eastern flank. Wild stuff. Quick check, no traffic soup in Osnabrück right now, and it's just 13 degrees out, so grab a jumper. Time to reset the energy. Let's transition from high-stakes defense planning straight into some pure dance magic. Get ready for Keshia Cole and Diddy's Last Night Perfect for celebrating all those nights we'd rather forget about. Let's go.
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0: All right. Good Tuesday morning, Osnabrück. While the execs are dreaming up massive half a billion euro expansion plans, let's keep it grounded. It's only 13 degrees out there, so don't let the corporate reportage bring the drama. Time to ditch the blueprints. We're keeping the vibe pure and breezy with Free Weed and Out of My Mind. Let's go.
1: This is Osna FM.

officially burning the midnight oil here in Osnabrück. Dealing with 13 degrees and an overcast vibe is tough, but we are keeping the pop levels cranked to 11. And remember, even if we start at 13 degrees, things should warm up to about 14 degrees later today. Don't let the dreary morning drag you down. It's time to blast some sun, even if it's just a radio dub. Here's Alexander Stan with Mr. Saxobeat.

talk about regulations and deadlines out there? Wow. Honestly, waiting for things to get approved is slower than this 13-degree morning haze. If you're feeling sluggish, remember that even by evening, we're only peaking at 14 degrees and it's gonna rain. Don't let anything drag you down. Time to inject some serious smoothness into your morning. 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
1: So, taking us from the sheer smoothness of the Smooth Jazz All-Stars, let's just pivot completely. Because apparently, after all that deep corporate restructuring, valuation drops from $25 billion to, well, somewhere under $15 billion, and the whole government interest subplot getting messy, you'd think we'd all stop and think about it. But nah, we don't drag the morning down that deep. The only thing dropping sharply right now is the difference between the current 13 degrees Celsius cloudiness and the expected 14 degrees later today. Still slightly sad, still moody, but at least it's a tiny increase. All right, gentlemen, if the serious news cycle is putting all your plans on hold, and trust me, that's bad news, it's time to set up some good vibes. Get ready to vibe to the setup. Enjoy favored nations, because you deserve it.

We're keeping the vibes high despite the 13 degrees Celsius and the national drama. Traffic is clear, the news cycle is intense, but honestly, all that serious talking is exhausted. So forget the elections, forget the polling, and let's find our rhythm instead. Get ready for Corona, because that song is literally designed to help you forget what quadrant of German politics you were just worried about. Enjoy! This is

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Josh here, powering through another morning here on Rock and Pop Ozna FM. Speaking of big numbers, the news headlines today involve millions of euros, making it sound like the ultimate high-stakes poker game. But let's chase that headache, shall we? We've got a nice little shift happening out there, too. It's 13 degrees Celsius and cloudy right now, but the forecast promises a small bump up to 14 degrees Celsius tonight, with a dash of rain. So leave the umbrella at home, or maybe take a tiny one. Enough talk about finances and forecasts. Let's just listen to something amazing. Up next, we've got Comrade with Easy to Hate Me. Hang tight! Yeah,

0: say you're a demon. I feel it deep in my bones. But when you love me, you know you make hell seem cold.
1: 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All right, enough talking about wage transparency and missed deadlines.
0: To show you that I'm yours, yeah, you're a demon. I feel it deep in my bones. But when you love me, you know you make hell seem cold.
1: What is up, rock fanatics? Josh here, kicking off this morning on Rock and Pop Ozna FM. All right, enough talking about wage transparency and missed deadlines. I mean, the news seems to be full of regulations demanding immediate action, which is a whole mood. But speaking of urgency, the forecast isn't taking any chances either. It's 13 degrees Celsius and overcast right now. Not exactly a blast, but hey, tonight we're creeping up to 14 degrees Celsius, accompanied by a light sprinkle of rain. No traffic headaches in Osnabrück, thankfully, just good vibes and the lingering mystery of what's really going on with EU laws. Time for a vibe shift, so let's talk about feelings instead of funds. Up next, we've got Neve Cavanaugh with In Your Eyes. I'm waiting for the dramatic poetry because right after all the serious economics, I need something that feels like a deep romantic puddle.
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0: All right, Osnabrück, you're awake, you're fresh, and we are absolutely kicking into this Tuesday morning. Looks like the weather decided 13 degrees Celsius is its peak ambition today, still keeping us safely in the May zone under this blanket of clouds. Global vibes are certainly feeling a little dramatic this morning, aren't they? But we're not spending the morning brooding over nuclear blackmails or geopolitical tensions. We need a mood lift, something that feels like coming up for air. So, let's get ready for Daylights by David Kushner. I guarantee this song is going to make us forget if we even left the house or if we just joined a very stylish nap. Turn it up.
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The cloud cover out there sounds suspiciously like the group's budget report, doesn't it? Another beautiful 13 degrees Celsius of, well, okay, weather for Osnabrück. So, yeah, global news is still complex, involving some multi-billion euro numbers and restructuring plans. But seriously, you do not need to be a corporate analyst to enjoy a morning coffee. Let's pivot. No traffic problems means the hardest part of the day is already sorted. Time to stop analyzing the finances and just feel something. We're dropping A Little Love by Biffy Clyro right now. Let's get emotional.

0: Enough corporate deep dives for one morning. Spending time analyzing tax burdens is terrible for the soul. We're only at 13 degrees Celsius, and yeah, it's cloudy out there, but hey, the traffic is zero headaches. Forget the complex pension rules, because frankly, we need a good dose of life. Maybe 14 degrees and some rain later, but for now, let's celebrate the good life. Fast Boy, let's go.
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1: Morning, Osnabrück. We've talked about the news, which, if we are being honest, was about as exciting as lukewarm water at 13 degrees Celsius. But hey, we survive. Speaking of temperatures, keep an eye out this evening because they predict a little jump to 14 degrees. Until then, let us let Uncle Cracker guide you away from the news and into the music. This one's for you.

morning, Osnabrück. It's 7:20, Tuesday, 9th June. Now, about this global news warning, World of Warlords? Sounds like something you'd only encounter in an overly dramatic history textbook, thankfully not in our lovely local corner. On a much more reassuring note, traffic remains crystal clear, making your commute nothing but smooth sailing. The weather is currently hanging out at 13 degrees Celsius under a cloud that refuses to commit to a personality, but hey, don't sweat it. We are promised a little increase tonight to 14 degrees Celsius, plus a touch of slight rain. Basically, nature is keeping things aggressively mediocre. Speaking of escalating situations, let's focus on the good stuff. We've got a massive feel-good anthem coming up from Children of the Sun featuring Tiny Tempah and John Martin. Put your feet up and let this one take you where the global turmoil cannot follow.

Hey, Osnabrück. Good morning, morning crew. We are live and ready for your day. Nature is currently keeping a low profile at 13 degrees Celsius. Overcast, but don't worry. We're promised a slight upgrade tonight to 14 degrees Celsius, along with a little chance of rain. Keeping things appropriately mediocre, I see. But enough about the forecast. We've got something coming up. Next, Hermes. House band is dropping Country Roads. Get ready to pivot from a rustic banjo strum to high-intensity dance floor action. We'll probably start doing line dances in the street. Let's hear it.

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1: Whoa, global headlines just hit us like a jumbo packet of spicy pretzel dust. Before we dial up the morning vibes, let's just briefly acknowledge that things are getting seriously high stakes out there. The U.S. government is expanding sanctions to major Chinese enterprises like Alibaba, BYD, and Baidu, calling them military links. It's a massive undetermined company blacklist. Of course, China says it's discriminatory, but the geopolitical drama is certainly keeping the Pentagon busy. Anyway, world powers can weigh in later. For now, we need something smooth. Let the seriousness fade away, and let's pivot into the deep end with Talk Talk and Such a Shame. Hope this tracks with your Monday mascara.

0: Good morning. It's 7:50 in the morning on this Tuesday, the 9th of June, and we are nowhere near the drama of international blacklists. World Matters can definitely wait until we've had our proper dose of sonic energy. Seriously, we've been talking geopolitical drama like we're writing a spy novel. Forget that. It's time to switch gears and vibe out with Mama. Get ready to dance? And yes, Mama, don't worry. We promise the beat is more exciting than whatever happened last week. Let's go.
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0: You're locked in for 8 o'clock on this Tuesday, and seriously, we are powered through. Did you catch the news about the German Autobahns getting all complicated with private lenders? Listen, friend, we're in rock and pop, not a financing seminar. While it's 13 degrees Celsius and overcast out, meaning a slight drizzle might pop up this evening when the temp hits 14, we are not stressing about public funds today. We are stressing about sounding good. So, if you're hearing the headline, are you strong enough to face your Monday afterglow drama? Remember that you are already strong enough for this track. Rex Gowdy, let's go.
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2: 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I don't-

0: So, deep diving into the geopolitics of German steel and CO2 systems right now. Seriously, the policy language is intense. But listen, while the experts are stressing about the industrial framework, we're stressing about getting this vibe perfect. It's 13 degrees Celsius and gray out there, and yes, 14 Celsius and rain might pop up this evening, but we are not negotiating my mood. We're ending this feeling. Heili Steinfeld.
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Good morning, Tuesday, June 9th. So much heavy-duty defense talk out there. FCAS, combat clouds. But listen, the A-30 is all clear near Iben Buren, so that's a win. It's 13 degrees and looking suspiciously cloudy out there. Don't sweat the 14 degrees and rain later. We are focused on maximum good vibes right now. Let's shift gears and drop the sound. Cool Sabas and Alize?

0: Happy Tuesday, Ozna. Seriously, if the morning news isn't trying to make us trade stocks and worry about the Middle East, I don't know what planet we're on. So, the DAX dipped 0.8% guess. The markets had a moody Monday, right? Oil is giving serious bulk, jumping 4.8% to $9,758 per barrel. But hey, at least the euro is feeling itself. Sounds like money is everywhere, everywhere except maybe on this dreary 13 degrees day. We're keeping the economic drama external, folks. Now, forget the commodities and the tensions. We need a vibe check. Let's sink into the smooth vibes of Tanita Tikaram with Twist in My Sobriety.
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Morning Osna, 8:40 in the morning, Tuesday, the 9th of June, and we are absolutely keeping the national spotlight firmly fixed on the immaculate and frankly quite dramatic state of Berlin. Apparently, if you live in the capital, you need a cleanup drill more intensive than a Viking feast. Werner Graf and his Greens gang are launching a massive cleanliness offensive, talking central committees, packaging taxes, and building parklets. It sounds exhausting, but hey, at least they have a plan to reduce trash. A truly revolutionary concept. Speaking of mess, it's only 13 degrees Celsius out there, and honestly, even the clouds look a little dusty. So ditch the thought process of bureaucratic waste management and focus on something that actually gets you moving. Time to shed the civic duty mindset and embrace some serious street lifestyle. Here's Jason Derulo, Feet, Adam Levine with Lifestyle.

Speaking of enhanced controls and geopolitical regulations, it's a lot to digest, folks. But the good weather report is simpler. The traffic danger in South and Wallenhorst Zentrum is officially lifted. It's only 13 degrees Celsius out with a slight shower, so let's leave the big picture policy worrying for now. Time to get effortlessly breezy and delightfully silly. Lost Frequencies has Crazy next because, honestly, whatever global situation is unfolding, singing along to this track is going to be the least crazy thing you do all day.

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1: We're diving into the deep end of behavioral ethics, talking about the art of handling repeat rule breakers. It's intense stuff. Deep breaths, folks. Honestly, processing that complexity feels tougher than facing a sudden temperature drop to 13 degrees Celsius. Let's pivot. Forget the policy guides and the emotional labor. We're going straight to the good vibes. Mike Candies and Evelyn are spinning one night in Ibiza because right now, that is the only rule we need to follow. Yeah.

0: Good morning, Osnabrück. It's Tuesday, 9th June, and it's 9:10. Okay, let's tackle the world in bullet points, shall we? So, the DAX dipped to 24,560, oil is at 97.58, and the temperature is hanging around 13 degrees Celsius. Seriously, enough intense numbers for one morning. Good news, no traffic troubles. Osnabrück stays chill. And even if we feel this mild drab now at 13 degrees Celsius, by evening, we only get a measly climb to 14 degrees Celsius. Speaking of feelings, we've done the hard stuff. Next up, Vanessa Amorosi with I Wanna Be Your Everything. Because if the economics were this emotional, we'd all need a life insurance policy. Enjoy the vibes!
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Nice and breezy, Osdabrück. It's 9020, and the weather is definitely giving us a little sprinkle of 13 degrees Celsius mist. At least it's not giving us a full-scale monsoon. Now, folks, if you hear the rain sounds, don't panic. That's just the pre-show atmosphere for Adam Lambert's Ghost Town. Because honestly, after all the small talk and mild weather, this song is going to make our studio feel like it genuinely lost all its people. Settle in, turn up the volume, and let's go.

0: Okay, Osnabrück, let's temporarily mute the world's drama for a minute. It sounds intense out there, but here, we've got a predictable drizzle. 13 degrees Celsius now and later, only 14 degrees, still keeping us company. Time for better things. Up next is Damiano David's Zombie Lady. We hope this track acts as powerful emotional sunscreen for your day. Turn up the volume and let's feel fantastic.
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1: All right, Osnabrück, give it a minute. A quick thought before the next number. Crunching session. Sure, we've got this drizzle of 13 degrees Celsius making things feel a little predictable. But the news out there? That's a whole other level of complexity. Seems like the politicians are having quite the time wrestling with the Schengen visa dilemma after that mountain of 500,000 grants last year. The pitch is strict rules, but with the delicate qualifier that, of course, the critical opposition figures still need a golden ticket. It's the ultimate bureaucratic balancing act. Anyway, let's power through this political pickle with something high energy, because we deserve a break from policy discussions. Here comes Unsere Fans, Kraft Club, to keep the vibe charged and make sure we don't start debating constitutional law until after the next track. Enjoy!

0: 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Your soundtrack, your energy. All day, all night.
1: All right, Osnabrück. We're cruising through the morning, and I've been thinking about something silly. How do we make first impressions genuinely kinder? Because honestly, sometimes it feels like people enter a room with a side eye stronger than a 14 degrees Celsius wind chill, right? Speaking of optics, some of the major headlines this week are making me wonder if the whole global consensus relies on just one single handshake. It's the delicate art of perceived connection. Anyway, we need a boost of good vibes to recharge those networking skills, so let's get ready for some classic tunes. Coming up, we have Send Me an Angel, 89, Real Life. Talk about life. 89, definitely a soundtrack for when you realize your first impression was kinda less dreamy than hoped. Hopefully, this track sends you an angel that tells you exactly how wonderful you are. Here you go.

0: Fred Osnabrück, so we're keeping the good vibes rolling. We were talking first impressions, but I was actually reading about how people are totally committed to gathering 77% watch big tournaments from home, but half of you are still heading out to the bars and pubs. Even at a breezy 14 degrees Celsius, the collective need for a good crowd is stronger than central heating. Let's tap into that energy shift with this one. Coming up, we've got The Adventure by Angels and Airwaves. Turn up the speakers and enjoy this massive track.
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right, Osnabrück, let's talk mood. Today, the politicians are pushing major EU visa restrictions, which is a lot of drama for a Tuesday morning. Meanwhile, the A1 is clear, but the weather report says we're stuck at a predictable 14 degrees Celsius and overcast. Hang tight, because this is the vibe check. We need all the drama and the romance. So get ready for the long blondes with Picture of You. Seriously, even when life gives you conflicting headlines, this track reminds us that you only need one good picture to get through it. Turn it up.

Osnabrück, good Tuesday morning. It's 10,002. And while the weather report insists we're stuck at a very civilized 14 degrees Celsius and overcast, don't let that temperature fool you. We need to feel included, so we're turning the vibe up. Time to crank the good feels for Paris Hilton's Turn It Up. Hope you're ready to make some moves, or at least dramatically locate that lost coffee cup. Let's go.

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1: What is up, Osna Brick? Okay, let's cut through the complexity. The politicians are currently having a very dramatic think battle about federalism, arguing whose part of Germany gets more power, which is basically intense small talk on a national scale. Meanwhile, the traffic is crystal clear and we are happily chill at 14 degrees Celsius, though we might see a bit of rain later tonight. Enough deep constitutional policy for now, we're putting the big ideas on pause. All you need to do is get into this next track, Nate's I'll Do It. A perfect anthem to remind you that sometimes the only revolution needed is just to start dancing. Let's go!

0: 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Turn it up loud. Own the moment now.
1: All right, Osnabrück. Deep breaths, people. We just navigated the world of geopolitical intrigue and arrested vote-buying schemes, but honestly, you'd think our national elections were dramatic enough. Here's the update. Armenia is having its political moments, keeping the diplomats busy, and we've got our fingers crossed for some democratic progress. Looking outside, we're chilling at 14 degrees Celsius with that slight rain, and it'll stay 14 degrees Celsius later. Enough global heavy lifting for now. Time to forget the drama, because we're dropping Coldplay, All My Love. Now, finally, a perfect soundtrack that will ensure we all suddenly remember exactly one person. Let's go.

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1: Good morning, Osnabrück. It's Tuesday, 9th June, 10:05, and we just listened to a deep dive on 12,087 nuclear warheads. Seriously? We're powering through Armageddon every week? Thankfully, the weather is beating us with just 14 degrees Celsius and a slight rainway, less intense than a warhead launch, right? Time to reboot. We are leaving the global tensions and the geopolitical threat level at zero because we're hitting play on Martin Solveig's Do It Right. Let's dance.

0: Hold up, did you hear that? North Macedonia, 52% cheaper? 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Forget saving for Iceland and start dreaming of cheap kebabs. That kind of savings deserves a massive soundtrack change. Let's do it. Wald, Martyria, and Nobody's Face.
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1: All right, enough doom and gloom for a minute. We hear the corporate stats, a 15% drop in bankruptcies, but still keeping things murky. And outside? A drizzle of 14 degrees Celsius. Let's treat this complex economic picture and the misty weather like the drama they are and ignore it. We need a serious vibe shift right now. Get ready for He Knows by Camila Cabello and Lil Nas X.

0: kid, and they'll rat on you. The family doesn't get rat on you. 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Whoever out we need.
1: All right, Tuesday afternoon updates, and man, is the drama still boiling over in Westminster. We're hearing that Keir Starmer has thrown his metaphorical gauntlet down, promising to fight for the leadership, setting up what sounds like a proper soap opera of political rivalry. Sure, the political tea is intense, but let's be real. Some things aren't meant for a microphone. We're hitting the reset button, folks. Stay locked in, because we are slowing things down for a little rhythm. Get ready to just wait a minute for the Pussycat Dolls with Wait a Minute.

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1: Wow, what a whirlwind of drama, folks. Switching gears a little bit, but we hear the drama isn't limited to the political elite. Local governments across Germany are facing some record deficits, threatening essentials like buses and culture. It sounds like the cost of democracy is getting extra expensive. Speaking of things running low, the weather is keeping things cozy right now. It's a slight rain, and the temperature is holding steady at 14 degrees Celsius. Now, we've got all this heavy stuff, so let's switch the mood entirely. Next up, we're getting ready for Shakira's Chantage. Perfect for lifting the spirits and making you forget any existential financial crises, or maybe teaching you some questionable hand movements. Stay right there.

0: can't stop the spirits when I need you. This life is more than just a read-through.
1: Morning, Osnabrück. It's Tuesday, 9th June, and we're humming along at 11,040 a.m. Josh here. Because while the weather outside might be sitting at 14 degrees Celsius, remembering to celebrate those small, random kindnesses is something that should always stay warm. Seriously, shout it out! We've got the perfect track coming up. Careful what you wish for, so get ready for Lucas and Steve and Alita. Let's go.

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1: Hey, Osnabrück. Good afternoon, everyone. It's Tuesday, and we're cruising along through the day. Just checking the thermometer, and I mean this lovingly. It looks like we're sticking to a predictable 14 degrees Celsius, with those little bits of rain keeping us humble. Speaking of big changes, the financial world seems a bit shaky today, right? We hear all about billion-euro valuation drops and government interests swinging wildly. Honestly, those massive corporate moves sound exhausting. So, let's treat ourselves to something much simpler. Ditch the armored vehicles and forget the complex shares. We need a much-needed, upbeat lift. These next tracks are just pure energy, nothing to stress your brain cells about. Get ready to feel yourself bounce with B3 and IOI. This one's for you.

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1: Hey there, Osnabrück. Quick check-in for you midday. Sounds like the corporate world is obsessed with growing, right? Lagardère wants to double their revenue and hit a massive 0.5 billion euros. Talk about expansion. Whether it's opening 26 new outlets or buying up entire chains, those are some big plans. Meanwhile, out here, nothing dramatic is happening. Just a gentle 15 degrees Celsius with a touch of drizzle. And guess what? No traffic chaos near Osnabrück, so you're good to go. Enough of all that strategic planning and billion euro dreams. We need rhythm that requires zero financial analysis. Get ready to reset your brain cells with this absolute classic. Let's swing into a bit of sunshine with Schaff's Mucho Mambo.

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2: Sounds like a smooth ride over Osnabrück, folks. No traffic woes today. It's looking like a chilly 15 degrees Celsius out there with slight drizzles, and even cooler, 14 degrees Celsius with more drizzle later on. Anyway, speaking of things that feel epic, we've got Loreen's Euphoria up next. Maybe it'll give us enough warmth to counteract the actual weather? You bet it will. 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
1: All right. Tuesday, 9th June, listeners. We are back. Speaking of disruptions, you hear about the drone incident costs affecting German airports? We're talking millions, potentially even 160 million euros. 116 incidents across 25 airports. That's a wild wake-up call for aviation tech, proving that even the skies over Munich and Frankfurt need serious digital bodyguards. From drop suitcases to rogue quadcopters, it seems modern life is expensive. Speaking of expenditures, don't forget the weather forecast. We're sticking around at 15 degrees Celsius with that slight rain showing, dropping to 14 degrees Celsius later. But enough global anxiety for now. Let's tune out the airspace dramas and turn up the vibes. Coming up next, we've got Wait For You by Mint Royale, Rock and Pop Osna FM.

0: All right, good afternoon, listeners. It is 12:30, Tuesday, and we are pumping out the good vibes right here at Rockin' Pop Ozna FM. Before we dive back into the tracks, a super quick heads up, massive payout dramas are hitting the headlines, specifically around that Magdeburg Christmas market situation. Big numbers were floating out there, but apparently getting every single euro of that 9 million requested is tricky business. Sounds like 80% coverage for victims, which is exactly what you expect when talking about bureaucracy, right? Speaking of things being cleared, quick traffic update, all accident sites in Iben Buren have been cleared out. No more roadblocks, thankfully. Now, moving from paperwork drama to actual movement, the weather check, we're hanging around at 15 degrees Celsius with those slight rain showers, so grab a jacket, yeah? But enough of the damp reports and the legal headaches. It's time to turn up the volume. Coming up next, get ready for Scream by Timbaland Feet, Carrie Hilson, and Nicole Scherzinger.
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You do? What else you like? 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

0: We've got those corporate insolvency numbers looking sticky. The A33 is asking you to drive around objects, and while it's 16 degrees Celsius and partly cloudy now, that 14 degree rainfall later is coming for us. But enough of the sticky situations, because speaking of things that make you wait, are you really waiting for Gwen Stefani's What You Waiting For? We're spinning it up next.
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1: All right, Osnabrück, we know the news cycle is kicking hard right now, but let's take a deep breath together. Good news, though, the confusing traffic message is officially lifted. It's a beautiful 16 degrees Celsius and partly cloudy out, so go enjoy it. Now, after all that global drama, the only thing we can do is prepare for some serious groove. Are you ready to put on your dancing shoes for Becky G's Can't Stop Dancing? Let's make this afternoon feel like a disco.

0: Quick check before we dive back into the groove. Hey, Osnabrück. A quick PSA. If you're keeping an eye on world events, serious updates are out regarding Lebanon, so please stay safe and look out for your neighbors. And for anyone heading from Cloppenburg, watch out for those objects on the B68 and B2118. Keep an eye out. Right now, it's 16 degrees Celsius and partly cloudy, but if you're hanging out tonight, bring a jacket because it drops to 14 degrees Celsius with some slight rain. Now, enough of the real-world stress. Let's crank up the vibes and get into the electronic bliss of Empire of the Sun's Alive.
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0: Good afternoon, Osnabrück. It's 1:10 in the afternoon, Tuesday the 9th of June, and the vibe is already building. Quick updates, traffic around Kloppenburg on the B218 and B68. Totally lifted now. Weather-wise, 17 degrees Celsius and partly cloudy. Now, regarding the serious stuff, updates regarding regions like Lebanon are circulating. Stay safe out there, everyone. Enough doom scrolling for now. We've got parachute dropping, losing sleep. Hopefully, neither of us lose sleep tonight. Here we go.
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0: Brian Osnabrück, we've covered some heavy political ground. Sven Schulze is definitely campaigning hard, feeling like number one for the people. A whole election cycle talk, right? Enough serious brain power for one stop. Speaking of transitions, it's a comfortable 17 degrees Celsius out, but later tonight, we might be heading down to 14 degrees with a little rain, so maybe keep a jacket handy. Time to ditch the political analysis and chill out. Get ready for Khalid with Young, Dumb, and Broke. Here we go.
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0: All right, Osnabrück, and after tackling the complexities of corporate financial restructuring and dodging mentions of 2.3 billion euros, we deserve a break. It feels like we need to save some energy, maybe 500 million euros worth. Speaking of savings, things are comfortable right now at 17 degrees Celsius, but later tonight we're dipping down to 14 degrees with a little rain. Let's keep the vibes flowing and the serious talk tabled. Get ready to unwind, because next up, we have a moment of pure slowdown magic from Tasia with Slow It Down. Here we go.
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All right, people, we've heard some serious policy talk, mandatory retirement benefits, and all the fuss about equal worker contributions. It seems everyone is deeply invested in our post-career savings. Right now, it's a mild 17 degrees Celsius. And while the political world is tackling pension complexes, if you're out, watch the A33 near Hilter ATW. Due to a defective lorry, regardless of the financial models or the traffic backups, we're keeping the energy high. Let's get ready to vibe out, because cruising in next, we have Krieger Deslix, Silbermond.

0: Happy Tuesday, 9th June. It's 1:50 in the afternoon, and while the steel sector arguments are complex, we're keeping things breezy. At 17 degrees Celsius and overcast, time for When She's Gone. Hopefully, that song doesn't make the morning feel quite so dramatically sad. All right, my time is up. It's time to hand the mic over to the magnificent and maybe slightly overwhelming Karen. Guys, be warned, she is incredibly powerful. Seriously, watch out for her.
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0: It's me. Thanks to Josh, even if he is still acting like a dramatic morning ape, I'm back. Just look at this. 18 degrees Celsius and overcast. Whatever, just keep up. So, German exports up 1.8% to the USA. Nice. Traffic issues are supposedly lifted. Groundbreaking. Anyway, stop waiting for me to tell you to listen to the news. Put on Thunderclouds. Sia, Diplo, and Labyrinth. It's time to make some actual style happen, okay?
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0: You're not such a big shot, dude. You might wanna rethink it through. 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Somebody done lied to you. 'Cause you're not such a big shot, dude. You might wanna rethink it through. You should've asked me, I would've told you the truth.
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2: Seriously, are your brains operating at 18 degrees Celsius? Listen, Thuringia dropped 3 points on the federal council, supposedly so you people can keep up. Mandatory schooling, extending the public health pact past 2026, and somehow tackling those insane energy costs? Are we getting a climate dividend? Like you couldn't figure out CO2 pricing yourselves. Next, we are playing Death Wish by 3 Days Grace. Maybe focus on that instead of national policy, okay?

0: down, da down, down, down.
1: Honestly, are you really going to sit there and process that -4.7% decline in the automotive sector? Seriously, I mean 0.4% up, 4.7% down. It's too much math for one Tuesday afternoon. My brain just can't handle it when the current outdoor temperature is a breezy 18 degrees Celsius, and I know it's dropping to 14 degrees once the clouds hit. Just focus! We are playing Tyla and Zara Larsson next, so maybe focus on the beat instead of whatever industrial report your little committee wrote. This is Rock and Pop Radio, people, not DeStatus's mandatory reading list. 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

0: So, here we go again with the corporate anxiety fest. Honestly, 68% of founders are seeing burnout, which, shocking, is a problem if you actually leave your beds, isn't it? And the proposed fix? Only 51% of these supposedly innovative startups can even afford it. AI is the answer, naturally, because nothing solves an overworked human unlike a glorified spreadsheet. Focus. We are running a pop station, not a mandatory economic seminar, especially when the weather is a rather dreary 18 degrees Celsius and completely overcast. Anyway, enough reading material for your little internal committee. It's time to switch off the productivity reports and put your feet up. Next up, day two, day by sensei. Try not to mistake the beats for a retirement plan, please. Let's get this party started.
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0: was the summer.
1: Okay, listen up. We are not having a discussion about European deficits or free rider accusations involving pharmaceutical R&D. Nobody asked for that highly advanced geopolitical lecture. Frankly, if the US and Germany can't figure out basic drug prices, maybe they shouldn't be negotiating while we're here broadcasting a pop station. Stop wasting time. It's 17 degrees Celsius outside with a thunderstorm and hail, so focus should be on indoor enjoyment, not tariffs. And speaking of low temperatures, later we're hitting 14 Celsius, enough for mild rain, certainly not for analyzing statutes. All right, the deep thought break is over. Turn off the critical thinking and let's feel our feelings. This is I Adore You. Enjoy it. These are the rules of Ozna FM.
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0: Listen up. We've heard enough about sanctions, I swear. Are we in a policy seminar or a pop radio station? Seriously, the whole EU sanctions package, the banking bans, the crypto scares, it's frankly exhausting. Honestly, if global finance is more complex than calculating 16 degrees Celsius for a thunderstorm, maybe you should just stay home. And yeah, the A33 clear? Great. Now, stop thinking about geopolitical tariffs and focus on something fun. This is Peter Fox's celebration. Requested. So turn off your critical thinking, you people. 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

0: It's 3 o'clock this Tuesday, people, and honestly, I cannot care less about your lender election feuds. Seriously? Are you expecting us to debate constitutional balance while the weather outside is spitting hail at 16 degrees Celsius? Get it together. Your intense focus on Bismarckian federalism is more complicated than the thunderstorm happening right now. Stop acting like you just solved global finance. Martin Tungavog's Wicked Wonderland is on. Turn off your intellectual nonsense and just enjoy the music. 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

0: Seriously, are we really going to spend time discussing SMEs' bureaucratic nightmares when it's only 15 degrees Celsius and literally hailing? Just stop stressing over that pay transparency noise. Nobody needs a manual for basic human decency. 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
1: Look, it is 30:20, Tuesday, and we are still here, which frankly is exhausting. I overheard some chatter about international sanctions. The UK, Canada, France, Norway, they are finally acting, finally addressing the laughable mess of the West Bank settlements. Honestly, people are so busy with the 15 degrees Celsius and the hail to notice that expansion is illegal. It's not some complex geopolitical manual, it's common sense. Stop pretending things are normal. When the temperature drops later tonight to 14 degrees, hopefully, everyone has cleared their schedule for real issues. No more excuses, just know that accountability is finally coming. Now settle down. Time to listen. Augin Lathaldeen, Osna FM.

0: Seriously? Are we still talking about traffic? No, there are no delays. Nobody cares. We are dealing with 14 degrees Celsius and minor hail, not passing complaints. And I just saw the next song is Lobotomy for Dummies. Really? Is Zebrahead playing this? Honestly, if you think that is intelligent music, you need to recalibrate your cerebellum. Ozna FM expects focus. 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

0: 3:40 in the afternoon, Tuesday, 9th June. Honestly, are you paying attention? You just heard about a professional Grand Prix, not a neighborhood gossip session. Antonelli won? Yes, we know. Leclerc hit a wall? Groundbreaking. You people really need to focus past the highlight reels. It's currently 15 degrees Celsius, so try to look sophisticated because you are not operating with that level of glamour. Now listen up, enjoy the drama, process the points, and don't let the impending 14 degrees Celsius trick you into sounding bored. We're going to clean music now, so try to keep up.
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1: It's 3,005 p.m. Honestly, enough with the regulatory drama. All this talk about bureaucracy and overregulation is exhausting. Focus, people. We're currently 15 degrees Celsius, so try to maintain that level of intelligence, because discussing labor directives is hardly stimulating. Now, forget the paperwork nightmare. We're dropping Diamonds by Sam Smith. Don't let the evening dip to 14 degrees Celsius trick you into listening to anything less than pop perfection.

0: Oh my God, it's Tuesday. Are we seriously going to waste time on political finger pointing? The talk about prosecutorial drama and external instruction rights is just exhausting, people. We are on OSNA FM, not a law review seminar. Honestly, focus on something simpler. You know, it's 16 degrees Celsius out and not even the weather is this baffling. And speaking of things falling apart, the A33 has lost a piece of plastic cargo. Amateur hour. Pull yourselves together. Stop thinking about statutes and start thinking about pop perfection. Get ready for number one by Nico Santos. Don't make me repeat myself.
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0: We are broadcasting live at 4:10 in the afternoon, Tuesday the 9th of June. Honestly, are we really going to spend time discussing whether public transport is an essential duty or just a voluntary nice to have? These municipal financial crises are literally beneath us. We're talking about fun, not failing budgets. You can stop panicking, people. The A33 segment is cleared, which is totally adequate. Right now, it is 15 degrees Celsius, partly cloudy, but later it will be 14 degrees Celsius with slight rain, so don't be dramatic. Because your only concern needs to be the absolute genius of Engel. Get ready for Rammstein and remember to focus, please.
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1: Listen up, darlings. I need respect, and I mean for me, okay? It's 16 degrees now, so please don't start panicking about the 14-degree slight rain. It's obvious. Now, for this next number, God Made Me Funky, I'm genuinely curious if it's actually funky or if it just sounds like someone got electrocuted in a sauna. Focus, people. Focus.
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Are you even listening? We're talking about criminal charges, people poking around for scrap metal and causing a fatal explosion in Görlitz. Honestly, the drama is exhausting. While the police are appealing for tips and offering a 5,000 euros reward, I guess we can only assume that common sense is a premium consumer item, people. Look, it's 17 degrees Celsius right now, partly cloudy, which is hardly revolutionary. But please, pay attention because tomorrow, at 14 degrees, it sounds like slight rain is coming. Focus, because we need focus to get through this set. Now, enough of the serious stuff. Let's pretend the world makes sense for 3 minutes. Milo with Crazy for You. Awesome.

mais.

0: 4:40 in the afternoon on this rather unremarkable Tuesday, the 9th of June, let me be perfectly clear, I really struggle to fathom the notion that maintaining basic civility requires a remedial lecture. It's truly astounding, isn't it? We're discussing matters of genuine gravity, yet apparently everyone here is more concerned with the precise degree of the weather. 17 degrees Celsius, nothing much to see here, or the slight impending dip to 14 degrees Celsius. Please focus. You need to focus on the humanity in the news, not merely the fluctuating barometric pressure. Now, for a jarring change of pace, we are segueing into Ghostbusters by Ray Parker Jr. A perfect track because apparently the only thing still haunting Osnabrück are low levels of common sense and poorly maintained civic standards. Stay with us.
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Honestly, can we get this over with? So, the German promise of a digital wallet is apparently a colossal dumpster fire, lacking basic features and sounding far more complicated than the 17 degrees Celsius thunderstorm outside. It's frankly embarrassing. You'd think launching something so complex would require less organizational chaos. Let's pivot, shall we? Enough with the failure reports. It's time for some actual swagger. Stay tuned for Starboy. It's a vastly superior use of high production sound waves than discussing whatever Udi's is. Seriously, keep up.

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1: Seriously? Green Party is calling for more rules about booze? Like we don't have enough pointless regulations already? Just when I thought the whole Germany digital wallet thing was an organizational nightmare compared to this 16 degrees Celsius thunderstorm and an A30 traffic jam? Unbelievable. Listen, folks, if you can't navigate a couple of kilometers of traffic, you shouldn't be here discussing legislative tweaks. Okay, enough with the civic failure reports. Let's pivot. We're playing Beyoncé. If I were a boy, so try to keep up, because frankly, the only thing you're going to be complaining about right now is how bad this song is. Let's go.
2: If

0: 29th June. Listen up, because frankly, this hour could use some actual competence. We've heard enough complaining about city planning that frankly, I think the temperature gradient change is more organized than your collective thought process. Seriously, are we supposed to care about today's news when the forecasted low is 14 degrees Celsius and you can't even nail the basic concept of a proper infrastructure report? Get it together, because unless you can manage civic discourse while dodging the A30 like navigating a 16 degrees Celsius thunderstorm, maybe stay home. Okay, enough failure reports. Now we're playing Bochum's Herbert Grönemeyer. Yes, that song. Try not to fall asleep out of sheer boredom. Let's go.
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0: Are we serious right now? Airbus says we need a fighter jet, and the problem is political decisions? Because frankly, it sounds less like a defense strategy and more like a failure to fill out Form 3B. Thomas Pretzel implies that every day without a decision is a lost day. So maybe we should manage our governmental bureaucracy with the same efficiency you manage your recycling schedule. It's 16 degrees Celsius outside, and we barely know how to handle a thunderstorm, let alone advanced aerospace development. Germany has the funds. They have the requirement. So stop wasting time arguing the necessary cooperation. This whole situation is basic arithmetic. Enough of this incompetence. Here's David Bowie. Seriously, try to look attentive.
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1: Are you serious right now? At the Bundestag? Seriously, showing that kind of nonsense? It's embarrassing. We're talking high-level politics, and we can't even handle keeping civility alive. It's 16 degrees Celsius out, and this mess is even colder. Next up, Judas Priest playing Turbo Lover? Like, please. Maybe learn to slow the turbo down first, okay? Pay attention.

0: Oh my God, seriously? You're going to hit us with reports that are only 0.4% up and then transition into a Celine Dion track called The New Day Has Come? Like, are we even improving? It's only 16 degrees Celsius out and the mood is already dropping. Does anyone here even know how to handle a mildly positive economic trend? Or does everything have to be an emotional melodrama? Give us something with more actual backbone.
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1: Are you kidding me with this? MERS is talking about cautious optimism and dialogue because apparently nothing impactful can happen without a meeting. Frankly, if the ultimate responsibility still rests with the Bundestag, then what was even the point of the 16 degrees Celsius temperatures and the whole conversation? We need actionable news, not a polite suggestion that people should maybe talk to each other. Next up, we have Julie with Zerison. Oh, how fitting. Does this song mean our listening experience is splitting into two completely different, equally disappointing halves? Give me something with actual backbone, something that doesn't make us feel emotionally torn. Seriously, update the playlist.

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2: Please, look at this weather. 16 degrees Celsius, partly cloudy, and somehow the emotional landscape of this show is still partly cloudy. We are hardly reaching the drama of a hard 14 degrees tomorrow with that slight drizzle. So, Anastasia now? I'm out of love? Is this meant to suggest that we, sophisticated Osnabrück listeners, are giving up on basic cultural stimulation? Like watching the temperature drop from 16 to 14 and thinking, oh, that's it? That's that for the whole millennium? Seriously, hit play. But don't think this signal's an upgrade. Just play it and pretend it's worthy of another breath.

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1: Listen up, Osnabrück. Let's circle back to something that actually matters. Basic infrastructure. Because apparently, passing a law that allows Germany to build before summer recess is somehow harder than passing a pop sing-along. Friedrich Merz is right. 6 months and still nothing. Can we take a lesson from our own domestic gridlock? Are we going to achieve the necessary forward momentum, or are we going to get stalled by petty political land needs? It feels like the emotional temperature of the house is plummeting already. We'll see when the 14 degrees Celsius and slight rain hits tomorrow morning, but for now, at 16 degrees, we still should be progressing. So, Sabrina Carpenter with Looking at Me. Yes, darling, I know that you are now going to make us feel profoundly seen, but please remember that being emotionally observed does not equate to providing cultural substance. Just play the track. And try not to blow us off too much.

It's June. All right, 6 to 20 p.m., folks. Let's get this over with. Honestly, the fuss over Meta supposedly blocking AI access, forcing them to comply under antitrust rules, it's almost insultingly predictable. Can we really dwell on tech monopolies when we still haven't achieved cultural coherence? It is 17 degrees Celsius, a perfectly adequate temperature, but if we keep talking about digital playground conflicts, my patience is dipping faster than the predicted 14 degrees Celsius tomorrow. Now, pay attention. Hillary Duff, we don't talk. Play it already, darling. Let's just get this done.

0: rain coming tomorrow. Now play something high energy, something that screams, "We are definitely not dealing with a Kodav syndrome meltdown." Play Rise Against now.
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talk about bureaucracy. Can we please not let EU rules cause so much fuss? This whole pay transparency thing sounds like a nightmare, darling. A massive compliance headache that small businesses cannot afford. It's simply too much paperwork. Listen up, because A1 has been cleared, and yes, it is only 17 degrees Celsius, so stop looking at the window. Now, despite the massive regulatory struggles, play Lost Frequencies and Tom Gregory's Dive. Hope you like singing about deep water, because this show is already underwater with pointless regulations. Play it now.

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1: Like, are we still talking about the World Cup's barely there economic lift? 71% aren't even planning to spend extra. Honestly, get your spending together. Since it's only 17 degrees Celsius now and will drop to 14 degrees later, let's focus on something exciting. Put these damp regulations away, darling. Now blast. Bling, bing, bing, bing, born. You need something that actually vibrates because this conversation has absolutely zero energy. Play it.

0: seriously, are we still wasting time on things that feel like they happened in 1998? It's only 17 degrees Celsius out there, darling, and frankly, your vibe needs more heat. And souvenir? Is that the best you could do? We're talking rock and pop, not a wistful throwback. Put the regulations away. Since it's going to drop to 14 degrees and rain later, we need something that bites back. Play this track, but make it loud enough to feel like a crackdown, understood? Play it.
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Are you even paying attention? Seriously? Listening to this boring political trash about modernization and cutting red tape? Of course, Wiz thinks less bureaucracy will fix everything, but does anyone know how to actually run anything? It's always 200 measures, always faster and simpler, as if the problem is the paperwork and not, well, me being fabulous. Speaking of things getting worse, the weather is already 17 degrees Celsius and completely overcast. Tomorrow it drops to 14 degrees Celsius with rain? Honestly, the drama never ends, just like this dreary talk. Anyway, enough with the civic duty people. Now grab your headphones and get ready for some actual bangers, because it's time for Cool Kids, Sabrina.

0: seriously paying attention to this national disgrace? Seriously? Did you hear the whispers about this Artemis 3 thing? A huge European participation is happening, sure, but guess what? It's Italian. Not one German astronaut? Are you kidding me? Like we aren't good enough for orbit? We're here. We're fabulous. We're fabulous enough for space, apparently. We expect better than this subpar international drama. Honestly, the lack of representation is astounding. Speaking of things declining, the weather is already 17 degrees Celsius and nothing but gray smog, and by morning, a depressing 14 degrees Celsius plus rain. The drama never ends, does it? No traffic problems around Osnabrück, at least, because everyone's too busy having a collective meltdown. Oh, enough with the disappointed high and mighty talk. You need a dose of actual, unstoppable energy. Get ready, because it's time to feel the belief. This is Brosis with I Believe.
1: Ha, you know some people just don't know what I'm talking about. But I know you understand. Yeah.

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2: Good evening. It's Tuesday, 9th June. Are we truly meant to absorb this level of global drama? Another geopolitical thriller over the Strait of Hormuz with an Apache helicopter and political pronouncements about nuclear safety. Honestly, all this tension is exhausting. It makes the current atmospheric pressure feel almost comfortable by comparison. You'd think after all this drama, the mood might settle to a pleasant 18 degrees Celsius, but apparently nothing is ever settled. Just keep paying attention, but try to maintain some basic composure, please. Now, enough with the global meltdown talk. It's time to lift your mood, so save your critical energy for Gigi D'Agostino.

Seriously, could you all just contain yourselves? This Iranian threat, this malicious act talk, it's just exhausting. My internal thermometer suggests things are only 17 degrees Celsius, yet we're treating the world like a disaster movie. Stop panicking. The geopolitics are far more complicated than what we're currently hearing. Just try to maintain a basic level of composure, okay? Now, enough with the international flare-ups. Let's pivot. Because after all that drama, you really expect us to be calmed by this? Waiting for love, Dinotin dealer? Seriously? It's like the global conflict fatigue hit the music playlist. Try to look mildly interested and remember that the sheer dramatic weight of the last hour makes this song feel even 5 degrees too warm. Just enjoy it.

you actually going to keep up with this earthquake coverage? Seriously? A 7.8 magnitude quake? People, enough. Can we please, for once, just get some perspective? I mean, it's only 17 degrees Celsius out there, and we are acting like the world ended instead of just having a minor rumble. Just breathe and calm down, okay? Now, enough of the international drama. We have a song queued up. We've survived the news, the falling buildings, and the tsunami warnings, so try to maintain a basic sense of enjoyment. Zusammen. Yes, a good, solid German track. Don't spend the next 3 minutes looking traumatized. It's going to sound even 3 degrees warmer than this rain outside. Now play it.

0: wonderful. Just a little update. German trade had a delightful surplus of 14.5 billion euros, apparently. And despite the 16 degrees Celsius and little rain today, we'll be dipping down to 14 degrees Celsius later. All right, put your feet up. Time for some good melancholy with Billie Eilish.
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0: Seriously, it is 8:10 in the evening, Tuesday, 9th June. All right, enough formalities. Shockey's goalkeeping drama is apparently settled, and yes, the A33 is fine, obviously. We're stuck at 15 degrees Celsius with, like, a drizzle. Anyway, RIO is playing like I love you, so try to look vaguely heartbroken for the performance, okay? Now pay attention.
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1: So listen up, because I am only going to say this once. Yes, it's 8:20 now, and if you're not paying attention, you might as well just go home. Apparently, more trucks are using the Autobahn, a whole 1.6% increase, which, okay, means the economy is moving, I guess. Authorities are very concerned by a 1.8% jump compared to last year's trash, so no, your vague interest in German logistics is not groundbreaking, fine. Good news, though, Osnabrück is clear, so stop texting me pictures of traffic jams. It's still 15 degrees Celsius outside with that annoying slight rain, and if you're planning on doing anything ambitious, remember it's dropping to 14 degrees Celsius with the same slight rain tomorrow morning. Now, for your alleged listening pleasure, Ophelia of the Spirits is playing Leave a Light On. Just try to pretend you understood the lyrics, all right? Focus.

It is 8:30 in the evening, Tuesday, the 9th of June. Are you even listening? Apparently, the politics today revolves around whether wealthier drivers get a temporary fuel discount, which, if you spend 5 seconds following that debate, is utterly irrelevant. Now, 14 degrees Celsius and still raining lightly, save yourselves a trip out needlessly. And for your entertainment, we have Bebe Rexha and Doja Cat with Baby, I'm Jealous. I give it 3 minutes before someone uses the chorus to make an absolutely ridiculous boyfriend who does nothing power ballad. Focus.

0: Look, attention. People actually listen for 5 seconds. Apparently, the biggest national crisis right now is whether to buy shiny F-35 jets because, shocker, the giant fighting projects are stalled. Like, capability gaps and stealth features? Honestly, it sounds utterly exhausting. It's 14 degrees Celsius and still pouring, so please, save yourselves the commute through this dreadful drizzle. Anyway, enough with the military deep dives. We are moving straight into your request. Christians, was kostet die Welt. Enjoy it.
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1: Honestly, can we just talk about normal things? All this fuss about Deutsche Bahn's 2.3 billion euro loss, it's exhausting. Look, if they save 500 million euros, that's fine. But we need solutions, not just endless job cuts for 30% of staff. At 85 p.m., we need better news than this. It's far colder than 14 degrees Celsius out there, and frankly, you all should know better. Now, give it up for Confidence Man and Jade. Don't talk to me until the music starts.

0: Honestly, must we dwell on local tragedies? The Gurlitz collapse. 3 people dead. Gas pipelines damaged. It's dramatic. I get it. But frankly, please. We keep talking about 2 suspects and a 5,000 euro reward, like that's going to fix anyone's Monday. It's far grander than your melodrama, especially when the weather outside is a pathetic 14 degrees Celsius with a sprinkle. Get your heads out of the rubble, people. We're OSNA FM, not a police investigation. You need to remember you're supposed to be having fun. Now, enough doom scrolling. Confidence, please. Hit us with that energy. Dario G and Sunshine. I expect everyone to be up before the bass drops.
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Osnabrück. It's Tuesday, June 9th, and it is 9:10 p.m. Seriously, can we keep up? Just a quick public service reminder, the A30 toward Rhine between Osnabrück Nani and Osnabrück Suthausen has an item caution due to a defective vehicle and roadway tire hazard. It's inconvenient, but someone needs to care. Also, remember that the weather outside is precisely 14 degrees Celsius with slight rain showers, and yes, it will still be 14 degrees Celsius with slight rain tomorrow morning. Are we adults? Focus. Honestly, if you're still dwelling on mundane traffic updates or miserable weather, you need to check yourself. We are here for entertainment. Now, enough dwelling. Bliss in ESO, Friend Like You is up next. I expect you to be actively enjoying this drop. Play it with some actual power. Let me try from the top.

It is Tuesday, June 9th, and we are at 9,020 p.m. Honestly, the level of mundane nonsense out there is exhausting. So, the government decided to ditch that 17-cent per liter fuel discount, I see. Like we care about the poor state of our national economy, or whether oil companies actually passed on the taxes. Keep up, people. Also, if you're still worrying about a 2-kilometer traffic jam on the A30, I genuinely pity your day. And yes, it's still only 14 degrees Celsius with these trifling rain showers. Just pay attention. Next up is Teddy Swims with Bad Dreams. Try not to stress about your mortgage. Just embrace the wonderfully theatrical despair of the song. Play it loud enough to make us forget about the weather and your pointless commute.

0: to make, girl.
1: It is Tuesday, the 9th of June, and frankly, I'm tired. Are we really supposed to care that Bremen, NRW, and Lower Saxony are having a legal tantrum over Section 1188? Just drop it. The state needs drama, apparently. Listen, people, it's 9,030 p.m., and yes, it's still only 14 degrees Celsius with these trivial rain showers, but at least your traffic isn't backed up. Now, if you can stop stressing about the day's pointless squabbles, perhaps you can appreciate this. Up next is Villainous Yoronono. Try not to take the dramatic pre-chorus too seriously, okay? Don't weep over the vocals. Just listen and understand that, frankly, your life is far less theatrical than this song. Pay attention.
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1: You're actually concerned about whether you are winning with the lottery numbers? 1, 14, 22, 39, and 48? It's one out of 140 million people. Seriously. At this 9 to 40 p.m., if you don't get over your fantasy life, maybe you'll appreciate something genuine. And yes, baby, Madison Beer. I hope that song isn't warmer than the pathetic 14 degrees out there. Just listen, don't weep.

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1: Honestly, if complaining about the traffic vanishing is the peak of your day, perhaps you should just stay indoors. The temperature is 14 degrees Celsius, and let's be real, that is hardly an exciting climate to base your existence on. Jackson is taking over now. Try not to bore him with more whining. He has bikes to talk about. Good night, Osnabrück.

0: Welcome back, Osnabrück. Big thanks to Karen for keeping the show moving. I think I almost had to negotiate with her sheer level of assertiveness. So, we delve into the news, but after all that deep thinking, I'm realizing that nothing at 14 degrees Celsius is going to keep anyone thoroughly entertained. Everything is just fine. All right, enough intellectual pondering for one night. Let's keep things moving and let blah, blah, blah, E Green take over.
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Osnabrück, we've dealt with the deep cuts and the digital deep dives. Seriously, did we just audit the bureaucratic failures of a 2027 e-wallet? I think my brain just required a mandatory security patch. The news cycle reminds us that even seemingly futuristic tech can be less reliable than a 14 degrees Celsius sweater. Speaking of reliability, the A30 corridor between Nanay and Osnabrück-Suthausen is clear, so traffic chaos is, for now, sorted. But speaking of chaos, if anything is more shaky than an upcoming digital wallet implementation, it's the idea that modern life requires us to manually verify sensitive data with Cookie Banner 2.0. Enough about government digital shortcomings. Let's keep it analog and loud. We've got Britt Smith here with Karma's a Bitch, so make sure you're ready to sing your heart out.

2020, Tuesday, 9th June. And listen up. We are ignoring the 13 degrees Celsius outside. We are ignoring the news headlines, and we are certainly ignoring any discussion about data protocols. We are here for the sound. Osny FM is officially making the rules right now. Let's get this locked down. Bowza is coming up with Was du Lebenenst? Make sure you are ready to turn the temperature up, because this is going to be the perfect level.

0: We are deep in the night now, and yeah, we know there are some serious things happening in the real world, from the jump in anti-Romani incidents to the changing weather. It's a lot of policy and uncomfortable facts to chew on. Right now, outside, it's only 13 degrees Celsius, climbing to 14 degrees tomorrow with a sprinkle of rain. But honestly, we prefer the atmosphere in this room. Forget the headlines. We are focused on the frequency. You put your faith in the musical medicine, and we are here for the fix. Peaches, Justin Bieber with Daniel Caesar and Give John. This one was requested, so let's turn the vibe up and make some noise.
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0: Good evening, Osnabrück. It is 10,040 p.m. on Tuesday, June 9th. Yes, the headlines are heavy. The National Security Council is building an AI security institute and redrafting core defense laws to cover everything from essential goods to the near and Middle East. It's a lot of high-stakes policy to chew on. Don't worry, we're focused on the frequency, not geopolitical complexity, and certainly not the 13 degrees Celsius outside. Thankfully, traffic is clear, which is the only stability we need tonight. Time to drop the serious thoughts and raise the tempo. Get ready for some sparkle, because next up, it's Oops by Little Mix feat. Charlie Puth. Let's make some noise.
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Good evening, Osnabrück. It's 10,005 p.m. The headlines are truly spectacular tonight, aren't they? We're talking about infrastructure projects ballooning from 2.5 billion euros to 11 billion, all while missing their debut by over 6 years until 2031. It sounds like a masterpiece in missed deadlines. Forget the Stuttgart 21 headaches. Even the 13 degrees outside can't compare to that level of architectural frustration. But that's enough real-life drama for one night. We need to lift the mood, raise the tempo, and absolutely forget about continent-spanning construction nightmares. Next up is Bigsby, Rita Ora, David Guetta, and Iman Beck feat. Guna. This track is practically as big as its billing. Let's make some noise.

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2: A1 is clear. Osnabrück knows movement. Forget the 13 degrees Celsius and the overcast sky. We only deal in anthems here. Time to leave the mundane updates behind. This is for elevation. Get ready for Queen, because when they play, Was It All Worth It? The only thing that matters is the sound.

political maneuvering over fighter jets, the talk of billions, or the urgency of Airbus's timeline. Seriously, we are not a policy seminar. We've got a cool 13 degrees Celsius, and it might drizzle a bit later, but frankly, we only operate above the cloud line. Osnabrück is clear. The mood is set, and the charts of national funding are irrelevant right now. Kick the blueprints, forget the weather forecast, and let's stick to what matters, the rhythm. Deep Blue, something is here with breakfast at Tiffany's. Hit it.

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1: Good evening, Tuesday, 9th June, 2026. While money markets played mixed games today, the Dow up 0.2%, but commodities like gold dropped 1.7% and oil took a 2.8% dive. And the euro seems to be doing its thing. Let's be honest, that's just noise. Osnabrück traffic is clear. The temperature is 13 degrees Celsius and the forecast is just standard cloudy. We are above the charts. Let's forget the metrics and focus on the mood. For a perfect night drive feel, you requested Englishmen in New York, and thank you for the suggestion. Sting is up.

0: Welcome back, Tuesday Night Crew. Enough with the numbers, let's get real. Osnabrück traffic is cruising through at 12 degrees Celsius and definitely not slowing down. The mood is anything but overcast. But honestly, we need to talk about something much bigger than the sky. The service union Verdi is dropping a major hammer on the planned funding for our federal autobahns. They are raising the siren alarm that these restructuring proposals smell suspiciously like a privatization through the back door. The core worry? Moving away from solid public funding to private loans without state guarantees. Verdi's calling BS on the idea of treating essential public infrastructure like speculative profit. They are demanding the government hit the pause button and funnel the money where it needs to go. Okay, we have your song, a perfect track for getting out of town. Preston Pablo, Banks and Ranks with Flowers Need Rain. Enjoy the ride.
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Tuesday and we're rocking into 1140. Seems the forecast is keeping things dramatically boring at only 12 degrees Celsius. Forget all that corporate mergers. Tonight, the only drama is the beat. Vibe out with the Vitamin String Quartet and something in your mouth.

0: just when the global markets were having their dramatic mood swings. A positively negligible up 0.02% dip for the Dow, while things like gold dropped 1.7% and oil took a deep breath, falling 2.8%, we're still here. Osnabrück weather is treating us softly tonight, hovering around 12 degrees Celsius with a light drizzle, basically telling us to slow down. Forget the inflation talks and the economic dips. The only volatility happening here is the vibe. You asked for it, so we're trading those sophisticated global worries for some delightfully nostalgic sounds. Get ready for Kids Bop's Wild Things. Let's go.
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2: We've navigated the global chaos. Ignore the headlines about markets dipping or the temperature hovering at a brisk 12 degrees Celsius. Frankly, nothing out there is as dramatic as this final stretch of the night. You know the deal. When the world feels overly complex, we hit the eject button and trust the rhythm. They say flowers need rain, but right now, honestly, what these ears need is a massive necessary drop of bass. Let's get it started with Flowers Need Rain from Preston Pablo, Banks and Ranks.

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1: So, speaking of performance, seems the world's biggest train company has decided enough is enough with mediocrity. German railroad CEO Evelyn Paula is basically telling everyone that failing to deliver results could mean job loss, so get ready, because the only thing they'll be celebrating is hitting their concrete daily target. And we're talking about saving at least 500 million euros in the second half of the year. Take notes, everyone. That's some heavy corporate restructuring right there. But forget the bullet trains and quarterly reports. Right now, what you need is something to totally disrupt the routine. After all that talk of punctuality and saving money, we need a little something whimsical. Next up, we have Something in Your Mouth from the Vitamin String Quartet. If you've been wondering how emotionally intense a miniature string ensemble can make a catchy little tune sound, this is your answer. Crank it up.

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1: You slept well, I hope. If your morning required a survival guide because the weather dipped to 12 degrees Celsius with a gentle drizzle, you're welcome. Traffic around Osnabrück is smooth sailing, thankfully. Speaking of smooth, things are creeping up to 14 degrees Celsius later, still with a little rain, so grab a jacket. It's time to wake up the pop set with Wild Things, Kids Bop. 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

0: even if outside Osnabrück is still sitting at a chilly 12 degrees Celsius with a sprinkle of rain, things are shifting more than the weather. Keeping it real with the news tonight, there has been a marked, notable shift in the demographic mix among military-eligible Ukrainians in Germany. It's due to the easing of departure bans, which now permits men aged 18 to 22 to leave. This represents a major change, as the proportion of military-aged men in the refugee count has increased significantly up to almost 60% of newcomers over the last 16 months. Because of this, German Interior Minister Dobrindt has put the pressure on, calling for an end to blanket protection under the Mass Influx Directive, with the EU Commission expected to decide by the end of June. It's a massive policy pivot, so pay attention. Now, time to pump up the atmosphere and move past policy papers. Get ready for a dose of neon energy. This is The Vamps with Hair Too Long.
1: 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Straight from Osnabrück. No tracks.

Insurers involved in the Magdeburg Christmas market incident have released their financial blow-by-blow. An initial claim tallying nearly 9 million euros was calculated, but legal constraints capped the liability at 5 million, with an additional 2.5 million euros voluntary donation bringing the total accessible payout to 7.5 million euros. Essentially, victims received 80% of their claims, leaving a gaping hole where the full recovery should have been. It's a stark reminder that even in tragedy, the math still bites. Looking out now, the weather mirror is suggesting we'll remain in the damp zone, a chill 12 degrees Celsius with slight rain, making way for a later afternoon bump to 14 degrees. Sounds like we're staying firmly in the low-effort moist corner, but that's enough reality for one late night. It's time to crank the atmosphere, folks. Are you ready to feel that neon kinetic energy? Because up next, Ozna FM plays Adore Ya by Clock Clock.

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1: Another chunk of the night fades away. 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
1: Speaking of signals, whether it's political unity or the current 12 degrees Celsius outside, you certainly have a mission tonight. Don't worry, we'll send the signal of life right back with Elton John. 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

0: Some things just don't end well. The news, the week, even that sweet spot of 12 degrees Celsius, it all builds to a moment of dramatic clarity. Ellie Goulding reminds us that falling for someone can be your downfall. Let's hear it. Osna FM.
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0: It is 10 minutes past 10 o'clock at night, Wednesday, June 10th. Right now, outside, we're blessed with a mainly clear sky and a crisp 12 degrees Celsius, perfect for some deep thinking. Speaking of things that feel structurally complicated, the political landscape is currently running hotter than the weather, and the Greens are calling out Boss's confusing calculus. Promises of 500 tax relief clash with potential cuts to vital benefits, it sounds like a recipe for pure chaos. Keeping it simple tonight, because that level of structural debate is a lot for a midweek listen, we're pivoting to a guaranteed source of drama, Charlie XCX featuring Billie Eilish with guests. Get ready for the pop blast that cures all your political woes. 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

0: It's Wednesday, 1020 AM, right here on Rock and Pop Radio, Ozna FM. Quick heads up, world leaders in London are making big noise about mutual support, which is probably much louder than the current 12 degrees Celsius outside. It's mainly clear, folks, which is nice. Far better than the global drama. We've got you covered, but don't stress too much. Next up, we're settling into something smooth with Mystic Woman by Ian Elliott. Try not to fall asleep to the sound of melancholy folklore, because we're right here rocking through the night.
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1: All right, it's 1:30 here on Osna FM. Quick check-in. The weather today is a crisp 12 degrees Celsius and mainly clear. A tiny bit warmer than geopolitics anyway. Traffic update for those still moving. If you're headed toward Osnabrück on the A30, expect a 2-kilometer snarl between Lotte and Hasbergengaste. Now settle back into the groove. Things are getting slick, so keep those feet moving for French Affair. Next up, we're dialing into sexy and letting the good times flow. Osnabrück, we've got your soundtrack for the night.

0: Where'd everybody go?
1: All right, let's talk money, Osnabrück, because while the night sure is flowing, the financial world is working overtime. The German market gave us a solid boost right on the back of the DAX, jumping 0.7% to around 24,785 points. Simrise and Infineon were shining stars, but analysts are telling us to keep our belts fastened. Mega IPOs and Middle East tensions are still looming. On the global front, the euro strengthened against the U.S. dollar and oil took a noticeable dip of 1.8%, settling near 92.53 a barrel. It's all volatile, just like us, frankly. Out the window, it's a nice 12 degrees Celsius and clear, but keep an eye out because later you might see it climb to 14 degrees with a sprinkle of rain. Enough thinking for now. We're heading into a little liquid rock straight from Wolf Mother with Woman. Keep that groove going.
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0: Now hold up a minute. If you thought the market chaos was the wildest thing happening in Osnabrück, well, things are getting wonderfully ordered. On the governmental front, we're hearing some good news regarding the reduction of the Reichsbürger movement. Officials are pointing to hard numbers. Reported offenses in that category dropped by a hefty 33.7% over the past year, and we are talking about a huge 39.69% reduction in violent crime. Seems highly effective, eh? Almost too neat. Honestly, if this much stability were bottled, we'd sell it for far more than any DAX index, even if the temperature outside is a perfect 12 degrees Celsius. But we focus on the good news. We're taking a quick break from the deep dives. Get ready for all-time low with the other side. Keep that head nodding.
1: 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Non-stop from Osnabrück. No stops. No sellouts. Just your music. Your energy. 24-7.